0: Music. The Kid Laroi. Tyler und Sarah Larsson. Oh, oh, oh, she did it again. Even when you feel like you can. Radio Top 40.
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0: 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Awake.

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1: 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Are you with me? Are you with me?

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0: 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The Kid Laroi. Tyler und Sarah Larsson. Oh, oh, oh, she did it again. Even when you feel like you can't.
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